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You've probably seen it at events and remotes and concerts, but if you've never seen the Arrows REO Speedwagon, this weekend is your shot. This Saturday, KSL Cars and Coffee takes over the shops at Southtown from 9 to 11, and our very own Speedwagon will be there. It really is one of the

0: Oh my gosh, you guys. Wendy's going full 2000s cringe, and I absolutely love it because Wendy's just released an emo album. It's on YouTube. It's on Spotify. It's called Songs to Listen to in a Wendy's Parking Lot. I think this is great with songs like I Miss the Sunroom, She Said She Didn't Want Fries, and Salt in the Wound. Like I said, it's cringy, but oh my gosh, it's so funny. Hey, it's Salazar. Let's grab a look at traffic, plus some Brian Adams and Thin Lizzy next.
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2: Time for a check of traffic on 103.5 The Arrow. Delays westbound on I-80 from 13th East over to the I-15 junction. Speeds are improving, but we're not clear just yet. Southbound I-15 still slow from 5300 South to Bangor Highway. Westbound on the 21st South Freeway, crowded approaching I-215's West Belt. And delays remain southbound I-15 in Utah County between 2100 North Lehigh to Linden. 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

Oh my gosh. 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

0: incredible. Still can't believe we get to say that. Metallica is coming to Utah with the M72 World Tour June 19th at Rice-Eccles Stadium. And yes, we do have your tickets. 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

Before there was texting. 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And before instant gratification became a thing. 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
2: Well, that drive sucked. If you're coming eastbound on I-80 from Tooele, you know exactly what I'm talking about. But, dude, there is, like, the semi is in the middle of the freeway. It's in the median. And the trailer, like, the trailer it's pulling is, like, bent in half. So, if you're going westbound on I-80, fully closed at Saltaire. People that are stuck in that, they're trying to get them off onto 202, move them over to 201. Everybody else coming from the city, you're taking 201, which is now blocked up through Magna, right? I know this isn't a traffic report, but there's probably a lot of people that are like, dude. So that's a mess. Just be aware of that. So if you're going westbound on I-80 today, get to 201 as early as possible. And then if you're going eastbound, heading into the city, give yourself an extra like 15, 20 minutes. I made it on time, but traffic is stacking up, buddy. All right, better news. 575-1035. Phone lines are open.

0: See, the thing is normally when I would run into traffic like that, I would call and I would bug Sam and be like, hey, you got to get there a little early, because she was always late. But then I'm like, well, who are you going to call? So I call B-Fox, our promotions guy, who sends out all of our emails, and he's like, I'm in bed, John. I can't help you. And then I called Brian Fox over from the FM 100, and he's like, yeah, I'm playing Justin Bieber right now. I can't help you. So I called that Andy Farnsworth, our old traffic guy. And he's like, John, I'm a news reporter now. I can't help you. So what do I do if I'm late? Producer Mark can't do it. He's not even a real person. He's a fictional character that I interact with to make it sound like I'm not in here by myself. First world. Okay, traffic.
1: 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So, I-80's a mess.
0: Going eastbound, it's a traffic at Saltaire. So, here's what's going on. Westbound Saltaire at I-80. Westbound I-80 at Saltaire. Shut down. They're moving everybody over to 202. So you got to get on 201 as quick as you can. Eastbound I-80 is also it's stuck at the same spot, but it's not shut down. You just got to get over like one or two lanes. So give everybody a little bit of grace. If you're going eastbound into the city, give yourself an extra 20, 30 minutes to get down. Going westbound, it's

0: time to play a little game we like to call 575-1035. Up for grabs today, we have, I think, the same thing we had yesterday, which is tickets to Scary Hill. Family four-pack of tickets to celebrate Halloween. Cherry Hill, they have skeletons in their boneyard tractor ride. They made their miniature golf all spooky, and they still have pies. Okay, you get four of those. 575-1035. 29% of people have this for breakfast. Including me. Can't be healthy. 29% of people have this for breakfast. What is it? 575-103.
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0: All right, so 29% of people have this for breakfast. What is it? 575-1035, family four-pack of tickets to Scary Hill, up for grabs. See, it's Cherry Hill, but they made it scary. Yeah, call now.

0: 29% of people have this for breakfast. What is it? 575-1035. What is it? Who's this?
1: This is Jacob.
2: What is it?
1: Yeah. I want to guess cereal.
0: It is not cereal. Right. Sorry, bud. Hey, De'Aaron, who's this?
3: Hey, this is Brian.
0: Brian.
2: What is it?
3: Fruit.
0: Not fruit. Nope, sorry, man. Hey, De'Aaron, who's this?
4: Mark.
0: Hey, Mark, how's it going, man?
4: Good, man.
0: How you guys feeling?
4: We're feeling great.
0: All right.
2: Okay, what is it?
4: It's coffee.
0: It's not coffee. Sorry, bud. 575-1035. 29% of people have this for breakfast. What is it?

0: like gold. All right. So, up for grabs today, tickets to Scary Hill. 29% of people have this for breakfast. What is it? Who's this?
1: Smitty!
2: Okay, what is it?
1: A smack in the back of the head from the wife asking, where's my breakfast?
0: Hey, the arrow, who's this?
3: Hey, this is Nick.
0: Nick, where are you at today, man?
3: Coming into work, coming into Hill.
0: Coming into Hill. All right, buddy.
4: What is it?
3: Can I keep it cereal, or simple with cereal?
0: It is not cereal. Drive safe. Hey, the arrow, who's this?
5: Hi, it's Gene.
0: Hey, Steve.
5: I'm going to say soda pop.
0: It is soda pop. Well done.
5: Woo.
0: Yeah, man, where are you going for today? Hey, all right, drive safe.
6: 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The arrow.
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0: All right, traffic is a mess on I-80. Westbound going into Tooele is shut down. Crash at Saltaire. So everybody's getting off at the 201 exit. So you're going through Magna, and that is also stacking up. Eastbound I-80 coming into the city, stop and go from Lake Point all the way into past that thing, because they've got it locked down to like one lane open. So yeah, drive safe.

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1: When people see me, all I get is, oh, why is that little boy not wearing shoes? 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
1: Now, there is a story out of Scotland which kind of concerns me, because we have a lot of parakeets here in the United States, and apparently in Scotland, the parakeets are out.

0: Story out of Scotland, which kind of concerns me because we have a lot of parakeets here in the United States, and apparently in Scotland, the parakeets are out of control. Hang on. I think we need some bagpipes for this. If we're gonna do this properly. Hey, you got to have the peeps playing. So the story goes like this. Hang on. I spent all my time looking for the bagpipe music. I didn't get the story ready. So a loose parakeet is being blamed for causing thousands of dollars in damage by pecking away at the rubber parts of cars in the area. So you gotta look out, man.
1: That's right. A wee parakeet causes a lot of bother. He sits down, has himself a little bit of a pillywally. Didn't they know how to save the cars? It's a wee problem, I tell you.
0: Get the parakeets on the loose. I can't imagine a parakeet causing that much problem. Normally, when a parakeet gets loose, it just disappears and you replace it. Or it gets eaten by the neighbor's dog and you don't tell your mom what happened and she just assumes it flew away.
1: Hey, that sounds a bit specific. Sounds like you might be telling the true story there, lad.

0: Because my mom, who is now an octogenarian, she just bought two parakeets. So now I'm kind of worried. I'm concerned for her safety. We also have Scottish heritage in my family. So listen, the Scottish people, look out. The parakeets are out to get you. No, nay. They're out to get us. Because they start with Scotland, and then they take over the world, I tell ya. It's a Drake, I tell ya. I had to look up Scottish words on Google. That's that's how little I know about my Scottish heritage.
1: $40,000.
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0: Exciting stuff. Hey, so traffic? Yeah, kind of sucks. It's a rough story in Tooele, dude. There is a crash on I-80. It was going westbound, and a semi ended up in the center divider. It bent the trailer, like, in half, dude. So, yeah. So, if you're coming westbound into Tooele, get off on 201, try to make your way through. That's already backed up. If you're coming eastbound from Tooele into the city, it's going to be slow. Give yourself an extra 30 to 45 minutes, maybe even an hour, to get to where you're going. Northbound I-15 slow near Temp Highway and a little slow at the South Interchange. Southbound I-15 normal slow and go into the city. I know, man. That's the one of the downsides of living in Tooele. That and the toxic lake dust and the fact that, America stores all their toxic waste out there.

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1: Can I say something?
2: 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You will. We will resent you for wasting our time. 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

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That, of course, would be the 7:30 song challenge. Oh, come on, give me a cheer. There it is. 575-1035. 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So, 575-1035. 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Call now.

0: 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I know. It took forever to get that accreditation, but boy, was it worth it. Hey, Diego, who's this?
1: This is Jeff.
0: Jeff, how you been, man?
1: I'm good.
0: All right, Jeff, are you ready to take on the challenge?
1: I'm ready.
0: All right, buddy. As you know, you have 30 seconds on the clock. Here you go. It's song number one.
1: Turn up the radio.
0: There you go. That's one. Let's go for two.
2: I've got the secret. I've been hiding.
0: That's two. Let's go for three. Woo! What a heat. Jeff, you are killing it, man. You've used up 11 seconds. You're actually well on your way to a record here, man. You could be our fastest contestant yet. How you feeling, dude?
1: I'm feeling like setting a record.
0: All right, let's do it.
1: You have a bad name.
0: There you go. All right. So if you can do this in 3 seconds or less, you'll actually have the record. I think you have no problem winning this game, but you could be setting a record here, Jeff. Here we go.

0: no, Jeff! Yeah.
1: Hard day's night.
0: Oh, you had it too. Oh, dude. Well, you've got the prize, man. But no record today. Sorry, Jeff. But yeah, dude. Right. But your name goes in the Hall of Champions, and you've got yourself the tickets.
2: All right. That's awesome.
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0: 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Okay, so here's what happened. A semi crashed on I-80 this morning going westbound near I-80. And it's basically a parking lot going both directions. So if you're trying to get on eastbound I-80 from Tooele, Stansbury Park, into the city, yikes. Yeah, it's a parking lot, dude. Going westbound, they are getting people off of I-80 at 201. But unfortunately, coming in from Tooele, you're probably better off at this point even going the back way through Eagle Mountain. Like, it's just a nasty drive this morning. Southbound I-15, you got a crash near the West Davis Corridor. It's blocking two left lanes, causing some heavy traffic in Farmington. So, drive safe, I guess.

0: Hey there, who's this?
1: Hey, it's Hutch. How are you, Smith?
0: Hey, Hutch. How's it going, dude?
1: It's going pretty good. Hey, we don't need to wheel the traffic down Eagle Mountain.
0: You've got your own problems to deal with.
1: The last two mornings, it took me a half hour to go like 3 miles.
0: It's not even raining.

0: I'm trying to research a topic. I've got Lori Pritchard here from the KSL Newsroom. Matt Johnson here.
1: Yep.
0: Who might be able to help because you do science.
1: Sure, yeah.
0: So did you know that there was a guy here in Utah that changed NASCAR forever?
2: How?
1: Oh.
0: He changed the way they do exhaust pipes.
2: Really?
0: Yeah.
1: Wow.
0: So he was secretly walking around NASCAR tracks in the 1980s, and he was like putting cameras underneath cars and taking pictures of the exhaust.
1: What?
0: Right?
1: That's crazy.
0: And then one day he was like, hey, you know what? I think I can do this better. And here's the problem I'm having. This is a great story. This is a great Utah story. This is a great cool stuff in Utah story. Uh-huh. And I cannot get past the fact that the guy's name is Dr. Gas. Yeah. And he does exhaust.
2: You're okay. Such a child.
1: Wow.
2: Such a child.
0: His name is Dr. Gas? And he works with exhaust pipes?
1: Now I'm starting to question whether the story's even real.
0: That's funny!
1: Yeah, what the...
0: No, it's a true story. So that sound that NASCAR cars make, that's because of Dr. Gas.
1: Wow.
0: It's his fault.
1: Huh.
0: The sound that I make? Also because of Dr. Gas.
1: He may need to take a look.
2: John.

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1: Lori Pritchard, I know that you're a fan of world records.
2: No, you're a fan of world records.
1: No, for 8 years, I have been dragging you in here, and I have been sharing world records with you, and you have yet to be impressed. I have got one.
2: Okay.
1: You will be impressed
2: all
1: about
2: right. This
1: one. Because it involves drama, romance, current events. A man named David Rush, he successfully reclaimed his title with an impressive 254 rolls of toilet paper balanced on his head.
2: How do you do that?
1: I don't know. But I also like when you see, like on the National Geographic Channel, and you see people in Africa walking with baskets on their heads. I don't know how they do that either.
2: I don't know.
1: I can't balance stuff on my head, let alone 250 rolls of toilet paper.
2: How did he get them up there?
1: How did he get that many rolls of toilet paper? That's what I want to know. We're almost in another toilet paper shortage.
2: Oh, we are?
1: I mean, maybe. So, yeah, that's a good point, Lori. How did he get them on his head? He had to have help. Are they also listed in the Book of Records? I need more details, Guinness.

0: story about Stone Temple Pilots. And this goes back to 1994. Their second album, the Purple Album, had just come out. That was from their first album. But this is kind of a sappy story, so bear with me. So Stone Temple Pilots came to town in 1994, and they played at the Triad Center, which is where the KSL building is. It's the building I work in now. But as a kid, you know, I'm like, I think I was a sophomore in high school when this happened. And they put on a big show. And the show was completely sold out. But I had to go to the show. Meat Puppets were there. Dig was there. It was a total grunge fest, right? And Stone Temple Pilots, who I loved. So we go to the show, and they didn't have any tickets available. And they've got the whole thing chained off. My dad goes up, and he convinces the security guard that he owns the building. My dad was the kind of guy that could sell snow cones to an Eskimo. He was that kind of a guy. And he's no longer with us, so this is kind of a sappy story. But my dad literally conned a security guard into thinking he owned the Triad Center to get his punk rock son into a Stone Temple Pilots concert. That's pretty dang cool. So it's cool now that I get to walk past the little amphitheater, which I don't really think they use for anything now. But I get to walk past this amphitheater every day when I'm at work, so I think about that all the time. Anyway, cool.
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0: Okay, so am I a jerk here? I don't know. Lori Pritchard from the KSL Newsroom is here. Matt Johnson's here.
1: Yep.
0: So I am making my kid come and do a PT test with the fire department this weekend.
2: Why?
0: Well, you know, she's almost 13. She's 12. Mm-hmm. And in junior high, she got a D in gym class.
1: Oh, no.
0: Apparently, she's not giving it her best effort.
2: Mm. Why is that?
0: Because she's a punk kid like me who's not athletic. I got a D in gym. I know how it goes. I didn't want to play basketball.
2: You know, when I was her age, I don't think I did very well in gym. Only because I was, like, more interested in, like, hanging out with my friends. And
1: Lori was flirting with the boys.
2: Yeah, I didn't want to run around.
0: You have boys in your gym class?
2: I didn't want to get sweaty in class.
1: That's right. That's a real thing for girls.
0: So I told her, I'm like, you go tell the coach that you need extra credit. And the coach is like, I don't know. So she comes out, she's like, I can't do it. I'm like, wait, go back in there and you say my dad's a firefighter. And he's gonna make me come and work out with the fire crews this weekend. So she has to come and do, like, drag the hose, and she's got to do the weight lift. And
2: wow.
0: I'm going to make her do the whole thing.
2: Yeah. Mm. She should have just run the mile and be done with it.
0: That's the lesson. So am I a jerk here?
2: No, you're not a jerk.
1: I think you're just trying to help.
0: Am I a jerk for outing her on the radio and publicly embarrassing my child?
1: Yeah, that's a yes.
0: Yeah, probably.
1: That's fine.
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0: If you are trying to get out of Tooele today and get into Salt Lake, getting into the city is going to take a while because there was a crash right by Saltaire. The crash was actually going westbound and involved a semi that somehow ended up in the middle of the freeway. So westbound I-80 completely blocked, but they've got everybody getting off on 201 to get into Tooele. If you're coming out of Tooele, there's no way around it. You are stuck because it is backed up all the way off the freeway, up Highway 36 into Stansbury Park. I'm sorry. There's no

0: Margaret Pritchard's in studio from the KSL Newsroom. Welcome.
1: Hi. Thank you.
0: It's so good to have you.
1: Thank you.
0: I see our producer, Mark, behind you there, short for Marker.
1: Yes.
0: So I am a big fan of, like, the inspirational sports movies. You ever watch those?
1: Oh, like Field of Dreams.
0: Field of Dreams. Miracle.
1: What? Remember the Titans?
0: A great example. Mm-hmm. But there's a problem.
1: What?
0: Is that they're all football movies, and I'm not a football fan.
1: Oh. Yeah.
0: And I know that that's sacrilege.
1: Hey, now, why are they? I mean, Field of Dreams isn't, but...
0: That's baseball.
1: Right. But, yeah, they are.
0: They're
1: a lot
0: all
1: of them.
0: Football movies. Blindside. Remember the Titans.
1: There's more.
0: Friday Night Lights. Necessary Roughness. I don't think that one counts. But there are so many.
1: Wildcats. Remember that one?
0: Yes.
1: Back in the day.
0: Hoosiers. Another great one.
1: Yeah. Wait, Hoosiers, though, was basketball.
0: Was it?
1: I think so.
0: Here's the thing. There are so many inspirational movies about football that I should be able to be in the NFL by now.
1: Oh, you think?
0: Well, I mean, if these things work... Don't you think? I mean,
1: down on your luck, you know, come back, kid. Yeah, I mean, that it's also formulaic.
0: And there's another one coming out, like Mr. Forgettable or Mr. Invisible or whatever. Oh. Do we need another one?
1: That's going to be a good one. Can't even remember the name.

0: 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The Arrow.
1: So we bring Bill in. I'm going to hit record. I'm going to put the cameras on this one because I'm curious. Bill is our Facebook guy, our Instagram guy, who puts the stuff on the TikTok.
2: Yep.
1: Do we have a TikTok page?
2: I don't think so. And if I have anything to say about it, we never will.
1: Okay, fair enough. So you are the guy that puts the stuff online. You make the little funny videos that we do. So you also ask all of the Facebook questions.
2: I do.
1: So like, which Metallica ride would

0: ride at Disneyland or whatever you put on there
1: and
0: last week.
1: If there's one thing I've learned from asking all those questions, is that our listeners have some very strong opinions on the Rock and Roll Hall of Fame.
0: As well they should. Boston's not in the Rock and Roll Hall of Fame, but Whitney Houston is?
1: Look, and see, what? And so I'm here today to offer a solution, to have an olive branch for everyone.
0: Okay, you even have it written down.
1: I do.
0: Notebook.
1: I've been doing some research. I think the only metric that we should be using to judge whether or not someone needs to be in the Rock and Roll Hall of Fame, do they have a pinball machine themed after them?
0: That's actually pretty ingenious.
1: It is great. I did some research. So a shockingly high amount of the current roster would stay in there. You got Kiss, you got the Beatles, you got the Who.
0: Metallica.
1: Yeah, you got Metallica, you got Iron Maiden.
0: Guns N' Roses.
1: You got AC/DC. Guns N' Roses, Bon Jovi, Foo Fighters even.
0: Really?
1: Yeah, okay. They have one. On a technicality, you could keep Bowie in there because there is a Labyrinth-themed one.
0: Okay. Yeah. And that's got Bowie's face on it.
1: Yeah. Unfortunately, some people do have to go. Woody Guthrie. No Woody Guthrie pinball machine. Dave Matthews Band.
0: Why would you want a Dave Matthews pinball machine?
1: I know, man.
0: That sounds like the worst pinball machine ever. That sounds like a pinball machine that you just hit the ball and it goes, bing.
1: To the dismay of uncles everywhere, Steely Dan also would be kicked out. But what I'm most interested in are the people that would be getting inducted by this new rule. And that includes Weird Al, it includes Rob Zombie, it includes Primus, somehow.
0: Okay, all right.
1: And most importantly, the point of all this, we can finally get Godzilla in the Rock and Roll Hall of Fame.
0: I like where you're going with this. I like where your head's at. Is there a Van Halen pinball machine?
1: There is.
0: Is there?
1: They get to stay.
0: Okay. I know there's a Twister pinball machine that has a Van Halen song in it.
1: Yeah.
0: But they have a Van Halen pinball.
1: Yeah, there is an official Van Halen
0: pinball one.

0: remember seeing that, you know, seeing Metallica and like Guns N' Roses on the same bill once upon a time. Oh my gosh, that's awesome. Anyway, speaking of Metallica, they're kicking off their Sphere residency this week. If you heard on Music in a Minute yesterday, they're doing different set lists every night, which means they're not going to be repeating the same song twice. So if you want to see Enter Sandman twice in the same weekend, not happening. They're also doing individual posters per show that will never be available again. Man, that's...
1: 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No artificial sweeteners added.

0: have to fear is fear itself.
1: All right, so here's what I've got for you. It's 9:30. Lots of people stuck in traffic because we got this whole mess on I-80 going on. Got a whole mess down at Lehigh going on. So here's what I'm going to do. I have tickets to the Odyssey Dance Theater's production of Thriller, which they do every year. It's a tradition in the Smith family to go check out Thriller, the Odyssey Dance Theater. That's going to be going on at the Grand Theater downtown next week. I've got tickets. I will give them away to as many people as I can. I have like 6 pair. So, call me up. I'll give you a free pair, 575-1035. Call me now. I will give these away until they're gone, starting with caller number one. This should be fun. I've never done like an Oprah Winfrey giveaway on the radio before. This is awesome. So, you get Thriller tickets. You get Thriller tickets. You get if you want Thriller tickets.
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1: Okay, now I am really excited. This is going to be fun. I have never done like an Oprah Winfrey style giveaway where everybody wins. So let's see how many of these I can give away. And here, who's this?
9: It's Kyle.
1: Kyle, where are you calling from?
9: Park City.
1: Kyle, you want Thriller tickets?
9: I sure do.
1: Done. Hang on the line for me. Okay, that's one. That was fun. Let's do another one. Hey, Diero, who's this?
10: This is Tony.
1: Tony the Van Man. You want some Thriller tickets?
10: You get Thriller tickets. I get Thriller tickets. Y'all get Thriller tickets.
1: Done. You, hang on the line. Great. All right, so that's two. Let's go for three. Hey, Diero, who's this?
11: This is Felicia.
1: Felicia, I'm having so much fun. You want some Odyssey Dance Theater tickets?
11: I do.
1: Done.
11: Thank you.
1: This is so much fun. Okay, I'm going to do, I think I've got one more pair here. Let's see. Okay, I'm going to do one more pair. Hey, Diero, who's this?
12: Who's this?
1: All right. Hey, Diero, who's this?
9: Hi, John, it's Kelly.
1: Hey, Kelly, you want some Thriller tickets?
9: I'll take them.
1: Done! Hang on the line. Man, that's fun. I'm going to do that again. I think I'm out for now, though. Let me see if I can find some more.

that takes the time. But the sad outside the game. If you know what I'm talking about, just let me know if you wanna go to that whole mile on the range. They got a lot of nice girls.

0: 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Time for 103.5 The Arrow's 10 at 10. Today, it's 1979. 10 great songs from one great year. It's 1979. Let's go. On The Arrow's 10 at 10.
1: All right, so you're thinking about 1979. Take yourself back. I know that everybody thinks the Walkman was a 1980s thing, but we actually got our first one from Sony in 1979. Watching Rocky II, the Muppet movie, Apocalypse Now, and guess what? We got our very first NBA basketball team, the Utah Jazz. There were also three words that were very important in 1979. You had lovin', you had touchin', you had squeezin'. Journey put all three in a song. On Here You Go, kicking off 1979. You're 10 at 10.

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1: Is Captain James T. Kirk. 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
1: DeForest Kelly is Dr. Leonard Bones McCoy. James Doohan is Lieutenant Commander Montgomery Scott. George Takei is Lieutenant Commander Sulu. Michelle Nichols is Lieutenant Commander Uhura. Star Trek, the motion picture.
0: It's 1979.
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0: 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I still don't think Tom Petty gets enough credit.
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0: don't forget to check out The Cold Season 4 and find out what really happened to Nancy Baird. It's called Blamed on Bundy. Host Dave Kelly reopens this 1975 disappearance. Now, this was long blamed on Ted Bundy despite no direct evidence. So a shocking family secret uncovered during his investigation could change everything. 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

So are you ready for another beautiful day? Well, it is coming. Sunny 73 today. Beautiful tomorrow, sunny 77. And then Friday, even into next week, we've got partly cloudy skies, low

0: Utah's Classic Rock 103.5 The Arrow. Stacey in Pursuit today. 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
2: You know, fall in Utah lasts about, 11 minutes. 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

Well, the Mammoth are going to be in town tomorrow in the Delta Center. If you want to go check out the game, they are going to be playing Chicago Blackhawks, game time 7 o'clock. And then on the 3rd, they're going to be in Columbus, Ohio, not back in town until the 13th.

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0: 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Cece and Pursue on this beautiful Wednesday. Thanks so much for stopping by. 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

So whenever you've got planned in the next few days, weather is definitely going to cooperate. It's just a beautiful fall forecast. We've got sunny 73 today, 49 overnight low. Tomorrow, sunny 77. Then for the weekend, if you want to go up to the mountains or whatever you got going on, it's going to be gorgeous, low 80.

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And on Monday the 5th, they're going to have an open practice in the Delta Center. It is free. It's at 5 o'clock. And they're going to have access to the team store and free J-Dogs for all fans in attendance. So, sounds like a lot of fun. 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

Utah's Classic Rock, 103.5 The Arrow. Hi, Cece and for Sue on this beautiful Wednesday. So looking at some college football, looks like next time we've got a game in town for the Utes taking on Kansas on October 10th. And then for the Y, they're going to be taking on Iowa State. And that's going to be on Friday, October 9th. So tomorrow's October. Football season really takes off. It's going to be a great season.

103.5 The Arrow. Hi, Cece and for Sue on this beautiful Wednesday. So looking at some college football, looks like next time we've got a game in town for the Utes taking on Kansas on October 10th. And then for the Y, they're going to be taking on Iowa State. And that's going to be on Friday, October 9th. So tomorrow's October. Football season really takes off. It's going to be a great season.

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You know it when you hear it. Yep, that's it. Utah's classic rock. 103.5 The Arrow.

0: So Classic Rock U is back this Sunday at 7 o'clock, as always, with the Professor of Rock. Always got some great music, some great information for you, so make sure you tune in. It's Classic Rock U. That's Sundays at 7, right here on the Arrow.
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It is going to be a beautiful weekend if you want to go to Lagoon and check out Frightmares. Friday, Saturday, and Sundays through November 8th. Your season passport will get you into this, and they've got over 9 haunted attractions, something for everybody. They've got family-friendly areas, they've got shows and entertainments, and there's a lot of add-ons, but just a lot of fun. So go to Lagoon's website and check it out. But hey, go check out Frightmares. It's going to be fun this year.

So if you need to get out and do some yard work, you know, get prepped for the big snow that we're going to have this year, I hope, knocking on wood here. Weather's going to cooperate this week and this weekend. I mean, it's just going to be beautiful. So get out, get it done. We've got 73 sunny today, 77 sunny tomorrow, and then Friday and the rest of the weekend, just gorgeous, partly cloudy, low 80s. So no excuses. Get out, get your yard done, or don't. Just go out and enjoy the beautiful weather, do something fun. I'm okay with that, too.

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0: The boys, they're back in town. Utah's Classic Rock 103.5 The Arrow. CeCe and Pursuit with you on this beautiful Wednesday afternoon. Thanks for stopping by. And just want to remind you about Cold Season 4. What really happened to Nancy Baird, it was blamed on Bundy. And host Dave Calley reopens this 1975 disappearance. Was long blamed on Ted Bundy despite no direct evidence. So a shocking family secret uncovered during his investigation could change everything. So if you want to discover the twist, the revelations and new leads in Cold Season 4, go check it out. It's pretty cool. 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

Cindy, now congratulations to the Salt Lake Bees, or their alternate identity, I should say. Utah Dirty Sodas have been named Minor League Baseball's 2026 Best New Alternate Identity. This earned them the top honor among 7 nominees, and they were up against, listen to this, the Columbus Scrambled Dogs, the Las Vegas Headliners, the Louisville Humidity, the Palm Beach Frozen Iguanas, Reading Iced Coffees, and Tulsa Ranch Dippers. Yeah, I think ours was the best, most definitely. So what a fun season it was with the Dirty Sodas. I look forward to that next year as well. So way to go, Bees, or Utah Dirty Sodas. Sorry. Congratulations.

So the first is tomorrow, and it's time to kick off Halloween time. And Freeform got their 31 nights of Halloween starting tomorrow. On the agenda is Edward Scissorhands, the Addams Family, the 1991 version, Addams Family Values, Hocus Pocus, and then Coven Academy. Then on Friday, it's the Addams Family, Addams Family Values, Dark Shadow, The Haunted Mansion, The Nightmare Before Christmas, and Beetlejuice. And it just goes on and on every day in October. So go check it out. It's Freeform's 31 Nights of Halloween. It all starts tomorrow.

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Also, check out the episode where he checks out the Land Cruiser Heritage Museum in downtown Salt Lake. It's

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It

0: curious and wondering what they're going to do with FanX next year, because this was the final full-scale event at the Salt Palace right before the renovation. Starting in spring of next year, the Salt Palace is going to go under a massive multi-year full-scale renovation. Hey, it's Salazar on the Arrow. 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

After wrapping up his Las Vegas residency, Sammy Hagar says that he's going to start focusing on more of his solo stuff. He doesn't want to be the Van Halen guy anymore. But he's not stupid. He knows how well the Van Halen stuff pays the bills. So he's still going to add a few Van Halen hits to his repertoire. Probably this song.

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I want it to be so bad because I've got so many great flannels in the closet that are just ready. Right now, it's still shorts and t-shirt weather for me. Maybe shorts and a hoodie in the morning, but not quite flannel weather yet.

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I want it to be so bad because I've got so many great flannels in the closet that are just ready. Right now, it's still shorts and t-shirt weather for me. Maybe shorts and a hoodie in the morning, but not quite flannel weather yet.

0: 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So think Dark Side of the Moon. 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His son, however, will be a huge part of the Legacy Tour.
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Roger Waters from Pink Floyd has a new project. It's called Legacy. The new tour for the new project starts in 2027. It will be coming to Utah in September of next year, and it's all to celebrate the defining music and the visual world of Pink Floyd's

0: Tomorrow night, it's opening night for the regular season for our Utah Mammoth. NHL hockey is back at the Delta Center. 7:30 is when the puck drops against the Chicago Blackhawks. And there's a party on the plaza at the Delta Center. Free of charge. Don't need to pay a thing. It's just on the plaza starting at 3:30 tomorrow. Hey, it's Salazar on the way. Let's grab our first look at traffic. We'll check the drive and then some Pink Floyd and Tom Petty next.
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17: Time for a check of traffic on 103.5 The Arrow. Heavy and slow traffic. I-215 South Belt going westbound from Cottonwood Heights, about Highland Drive, through Fort Union at about 9th East. Southbound I-15, typical delays from downtown to 2100 South, and again from Murray all the way through Draper at Bangor Highway. Westbound on the 21st South Freeway, that's crowded and slow between I-15 and the West Belt, and again just after Mountain View into Magna. And the northbound drive of I-15 also seeing delays from 2100 South into Woods Cross. 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From the KSL Traffic Center, I'm Ricky Meese on Utah's Classic Rock 103.5 The Arrow.

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The Arrow.

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And it's ours! 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

0: Lagoon is teasing us with a brand new ride. They've given us a little bit more information, but not too much. In their press release, they say the new roller coaster will be the first launched single rail coaster in the United States. Interesting. They also said that this ride will be the first multi-launch coaster at Lagoon. I want to know more. And I want to know when it's going to be built. And I want to know when I can ride it. Hey, it's Salazar. On the way, let's grab another look at traffic, plus Survivor, the Mighty Led Zeppelin, and some Guns N' Roses next.
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5: Four northbound I-15 slowdowns from 33rd South into Woods Cross. Delays as well on I-215's West Belt going northbound from the 201 junction to 12th North and slowing westbound on the 21st South Freeway. This is westbound I-15 to the West Belt and again just after Bangor into Magna. 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From the KSL Traffic Center, I'm Ricky Meese on Utah's Classic Rock 103.5, The Arrow.

0: Tony Iommi from Black Sabbath is working on a new album, and it's supposed to be out on October 23rd. To get us ready for it, he's teasing us with some album artwork, and he's also released the second single from the album called Stormwatcher that's out on YouTube right now. Salazar here. Let's grab one more check of traffic, plus Boston and some Fleetwood Mac next on The Arrow.
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0: You can't escape fall. It's here, and it's starting to put on an incredible show. 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
10: Time for a check of traffic on 103.5 The Arrow. Heavy delays continue southbound I-15 in Salt Lake County, in part due to an earlier accident before Bangor Highway in Draper that had the right lane blocked. You'll see slow and go and stop and go speeds from Murray at 4500 south to Bangor Highway. And then in Utah County, it's crowded and slow southbound I-15, Pioneer Crossing to Linden, and delays northbound I-15 from the top of Provo into American Fork, and again from Temp Highway around the point into Draper. If you continue northbound I-15, it's slow from 33rd South into North Salt Lake and slowing eastbound I-80 approaching I-215's West Belt. A parking lot plan beats a parking lot surprise. GoPave Utah offers free fall inspections, site planning, and budget forecasting, so next year's 2027 number doesn't catch you off guard. GoPaveUtah.com. From the KSL Traffic Center, I'm Ricky Meese on Utah's Classic Rock 103.5 The Arrow.

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